Stray Birds on WUMB. The song is Best Medicine. You also heard You Are My Sunshine, done by The Wandering. Valerie June just has such a distinctive, unique voice. Nick Lowe was in there doing What's So Funny About Peace, Love, and Understanding, a live recording that came from World Cafe Live, a 10th anniversary disc they put out in 2001. I played some new Sierra Ferrell in there, Trying to Love You, and you heard Bring Me My Queen from Abigail Washburn. Music from The Grateful Dead kicked off the hour, Box of Rain. We've had quite a bit of rain over the past few days, and it looks like we're going to get some more over the next few days. But, man, we've been really blessed with incredible weather this summer and end of summer into fall. And I suspect we're going to get a lot more, so I'm not too mad about this storm. Hope you're staying safe and getting through all right. We have the concert calendar for you now. I would check to make sure these things are still happening. You know, cancellations have been occurring due to the storm. Junwing Liang is playing at Methuen Memorial Hall tonight, and the Honey Badgers are at House of Play Concerts in Newton. Rax at the radio station at the front room of WCUW this evening. And the Clements Brothers are at Club Passim this evening. For tomorrow, McCarthy's is doing their Monday night open mic night. Dennis Brennan, the White Owls, are playing at Sally O'Brien's as they do on Monday nights. And Almost Olive will be at Club Passim with Carmen Quill opening. You can check out these listings and more when you head to that website, WUMB.org, and click on the calendar page. How about some new music from Ruthie Foster? Just Say Yes is her new album. Here's Hold On WUMB.

Now, homeless Joe ain't got no car. He just kicks it down the street with his bottleneck guitar. And homeless Joe don't pay no rent. He just sleeps in the park in a cardboard tent.

0: Tiny Wooden Box. It's music from the Dead South on WUMB. You also heard Carol King. I played a track from her Rhymes and Reasons album going back to 1972. You heard Homeless Joe. That was Sean Mullins. And some new Ruthie Foster to kick off the set. The song Hold On from her new album Just Say Yes. Tyler Bryant involved, and the members of Larkin Poe as well. This is a collaboration that is happening once again, as she did have these folks helping her out on her last release as well. I have some music from Ryan Adams coming up next. We'll hear something from Ashes and Fire after this.
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WUMB, Detroit or Buffalo. A song that Barbara Keith wrote, done by Amanda Shires, right there. You also heard Lucky Now from Ryan Adams. That is about it for me. I'm Jess Faniff, your host for WUMB Sunday Morning. Thanks for hanging out with me on this rainy weekend. I hope you're doing all right. I'm going to leave you with some Tyler Ballgame and brand new single called Live It Down. Up next is American Roots. The theme this weekend for American Roots is Midnight Special, Shine a Light on Me, Prison Music from Angola, Louisiana, and beyond. This should be interesting. You're going to hear Leadbelly, Merle Haggard, Johnny Cash, B.B. King, and more. After American Roots is our world music program Odyssey at 2 o'clock with Dana Westover. 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Folk Tales airs at 7 o'clock tonight. And Highway 61 Revisited with Albert O re-airs tonight, 8 till midnight. 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

0: 18 hammers falling in our line. There ain't no hammer yelling a ring like mine.
1: Yeah!
2: This is American Roots. Angola Prison is 18,000 acres surrounded on three sides by the Mississippi River. In 1901, the Angola Plantation was taken over as the Louisiana State Penitentiary. Angola has ominous associations in a state that leads the nation in percent of population in prison. In a nation that has the highest number of incarcerated people in the world. The prison has been famous for work songs like the one here by Roosevelt Charles, Big Louisiana, and Reverend Rogers, recorded in
0: 1959. Yeah! Ain't that butter coming? I roll, and ain't that butter coming?
2: Angola was also known as the farm for its sugar and cotton cash crops grown by inmates, often under intolerable conditions. Music in Angola has been part of prison life since its beginnings. The late saxophonist Charles Neville, who served time in the early 60s, will tell us about that music scene, along with the voices of singers and scholars, gospel musicians, country pickers, and jazzmen, plus famed music prisoners nationwide, the late Merle Haggard, Johnny Cash, and Lead Belly, who spent time at Angola. First, a beloved soul man's take on prison workers he observed while touring the South in the 1960s. The late Sam Cooke on American Roots.
3: I hear something saying,

Parsonfarm. Well, I'm sitting over here on Parsonfarm. Well, I'm sitting over here on

0: The Knickknacks, a jazz band recorded at Angola Prison in 1959 by LSU's Harry Oster. That bluesy bebop ensemble included New Orleans notables like drummer James Black, pianist James Booker, and later Charles Neville. Before that, Tippo, Mississippi native, the late Mose Allison at the piano, 1957, with his bohemian take on Parchment Farm, a buck of white blues about Mississippi's infamous prison. Although Neville Brothers singer Aaron Neville's famed for his updating of the old inmate song Angola Bound, it was his brother and saxophonist Charles Neville who actually did time at Angola Prison. He was among many great musicians who were sent to the penitentiary for drug offenses. Charles begins the tale with his arrest in New Orleans.
1: I got busted for possession of 2 marijuana cigarettes, 2 joints, got sentenced to 5 years at hard labor in Louisiana State Penitentiary at Angola.
2: Angola found now. Angola found. Angola found now. Angola found.
0: What year was that?
1: 1963.
0: Now, was this one of these situations where law enforcement really wanted you for something else, but this was an easy excuse? I mean, that's crazy.
1: Yes, it was. Because, you know, I had a drug habit. I was hustling. I was a shoplifter. And I had a partner who had asked me to work with her, a white girl. And so the way the scene was, the black person comes in the store and everybody follows me through the store. And this nicely dressed white lady comes in, and she's got free run of the place. And so she was cleaning them out.
0: Yeah.
1: And, you know, what happened when they finally realized that she and I were working together, that's when they promised me they were going to get me at least 5 years. They set me up.

The main crop was the sugar cane, and there was a big sugar mill where they made molasses, they made syrup, they made brown sugar, they made bleached sugar. My life wasn't worth a nickel up there. You could be killed in many ways, either by the people who ran the place, the captains or the bosses, because the prison was not supported by the state. There was no money to hire guards. So the guards, the guys with the guns, were inmates doing time for manslaughter, drugs, all kinds of stuff. And we'd ride out the field on this open cattle truck. And the guard sees somebody on the truck who ran out with his money for drugs and decides to kill him and shoots on the truck. And he might kill the guy he's shooting at. He might miss that guy and just kill somebody else. So, you know, just trying to get to work was dangerous. And then the invisible line connecting those guards was the guard line. And the rule was that if a prisoner got within 6 feet of the guard line, shoot to kill.

There was a song that we learned. A big white man on a big white horse. You don't know his name, better call him boss. And that was how we had to address the bosses as boss. And when my friend James Black, the great drummer, came in, he had been out on the road with Yusuf Lateef. And we had to really educate him. And he was saying, man, you know, they bow on your head, man, I ain't going to do that. Yes, you got to do it, because if you don't, they will kill you. That's it. It was just a matter of life and death. But, you know, when we did the Yes, Our Boss stuff, they thought that, yeah, we really meant that, that we really looked up to them like that. Man, give me a break.

0: Did you hear work songs, spirituals, anything in the prison?
1: Yeah, working out in the field.
0: Yeah.
1: For me, that was a revelation. I had heard recordings of some of the slave work songs and stuff. And out there, we in the hot sun, cutting, shaking stubble, they called it, with the hoe. And the guy's singing, "Well, you don't mind rolling, but they roll so long. Make you wish you was a baby in your mother's arms. Say, well, I got lucky last summer when I got my time. My buddy got 100 years. I just got 99. And so, yeah, we sang those songs, and there were many different guys make up different choruses to them. Also, it seemed to make the work go faster, be easier.

0: you're looking at 5 years for two joints. I mean, what gives you hope and the ability to cope with things day in, day out on the work gangs and all the oppressiveness of it?
1: The music.

0: first, when I was working in the field, I could only go into the music room after work. But then once I got the job working in the music room, I was there all day. I'm the music teacher, helped to put together the jazz band called the Knickknacks. Write the arrangements for the band, and organize the concerts. A lot of really good jazz musicians were getting busted for reefer and for possession and all kinds.
1: I mean, that was the drugs was part of the culture of jazz to some degree.
0: Right, so we had a really great band. So, yeah, being able to spend my day in the music room was like a real big release from the prison, actually.
1: Talking with the late formerly incarcerated saxophonist and oral historian Charles Neville. His memories could fill a book or a film. Charles passed away in 2018. And we'll hear more from Charles later in this program. Coming up, Lead Belly at Angola, followed by a prison band playing one of his signature tunes, When American Roots Returns. This is American Roots with our prison music program. Huddy Ledbetter from Mooringsport, Louisiana, better known as Lead Belly, was recorded by John and Alan Lomax in Angola, where he was imprisoned for murder. The Lomaxes recorded hundreds of songs in 1934, including Goodnight Irene, with which they petitioned Louisiana Governor Oscar Allen to secure Lead Belly's early release. Here's a song that Lead Belly likely learned earlier in Texas Sugar Land Prison and later popularized. The Midnight Special was the name of a train whose headlights the inmates could see as it passed by the prison. The belief was that if the train's light shined in your cell, freedom was near. Here's Lead Belly with a studio version of Midnight Special on American Roots.

0: Leadbelly's legacy to the musicians who are incarcerated in Angola now is they look at him as a master strategist. I mean, imagine being at Angola and thinking that if you're ever released, you have no future because it's so hard to incorporate yourself back into the economy, into your family life, into your community. And here Leadbelly is somebody who not only got out, but became an important musician and historical figure.
1: It's ethnomusicologist Ben Harbert. Let's go to the bandstand at the Angola Prison Chapel.
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0: Johnny Rivers rocks Lead Belly's Midnight Special 1964 live at the Whiskey A Go-Go on Sunset Strip. Now that is the free world if ever there was one. Johnny Rivers grew up not so far from Angola in Baton Rouge. And before that, on stage in Angola's chapel, the final mission band from another Louisiana prison, Dixon Correctional Institute, where singer-guitarist Wiley Van Scooter sang a traditional song that Kurt Cobain famously learned from a Lead Belly record. Let's go to another prison concert stage in 1968.
1: Hello, I'm Johnny Cash.

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1: You gotta love those Johnny Cash concerts on stage at California Prison, San Quentin, 1969, and Folsom the year before. We're back with some bebop jazz recorded at Angola Prison in the late 1950s when American Roots returns.
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1: This is American Roots, our program Midnight Special, Shine a Light on Me, with prisoners' music from Angola and beyond. A few minutes ago, we heard the long-standing and amazing prison jazz band, the Knickknacks, and we'll hear more in a minute. Soprano saxophonist Leotha Brown later joined that band with Charles Neville.
4: I came here in 1964, first-degree murder, and received a life sentence. It's nothing that I'm proud of. You know, nothing I can undo. I just have to live with it and pray to God that this is not where I'll stay until I leave the earth.

0: You know, I don't think you can really come to prison unless you have something inside of you that hurts, that yearns, that wants. But in prison, you have to have some type of outlet. See, once you lose this, that hurting, that yearning, and wanting, that aspiration, those dreams, you're dead. You're dead.
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0: The Knickknacks Jazz Band at Angola Prison, recorded by folklorist Harry Oster, 1959. As much as jazz was a surprisingly free musical expression in the prison, gospel music has long helped to free the spirit, if not the body.
1: My name is Larry Wilkerson. I'm from Shreveport, Louisiana, and I'm incarcerated for second-degree murder. I've been incarcerated for 34 years.
2: So how old are you now?
1: I'm 59 now.
2: What has music meant to you personally during your time here at Angola?
1: Well, when I first came to Angola, I had the opportunity to travel with a traveling band, and it was just out of a streak of luck that they came to choose me because they knew my background of singing. Every time I hear music in my heart and mind, it just tamed in me to be like a kitten. It tamed in me to be like a kitten. It just took the disrespect and the rudeness out of my heart in order for me to be a better person than I was yesterday.
2: Now, I got to tell our listeners, you got a shiny pair of black loafers on. You got a beautiful pressed pair of blue jeans. You got a beautiful blue jean shirt. You're wearing a wooden crucifix on beads around your neck.
1: Yes, sir.
2: And you got an old school little thin pencil mustache. It's so perfectly cut, I'm jealous.
1: Oh, no.
2: I'm a raggedy man looking next to you. How do you have this look? Is this something you are like every day, or is this just for the show? Or?
1: Well, Mr. Dick, it's an old school look. This is basically how I was dressing when I was out there, because I'm a penny loafer man. You know, we are qualified to put a Christmas list out, a Christmas wish list out of what you wanted, and I wanted a pair of these shoes. So by me being on the job as long as I have, they put together and got me these shoes, so I saved my money and bought the jeans, saved my money and bought the shirt, and bought the razors to trim my mustache up, and here I am.
2: How important do you think music's going to be to you going forward?
1: Well, in the event that if I get out of here, the only thing that I want to do, I want to get me a gospel group. You know, really, to tell you the truth, I just want to live a common life. I want to live a life like the storybooks. Just saying, going to church, singing with a choir, and giving God the praise.
2: Well, I hope that you'll be out on the other side sometime with your spiritual message.
1: Mr. Nick, I'm going to say it like this. I know I have a renewed mind and a renewed spirit, and I ask the public and the victim family to forgive me for what I did. But if I never get out of this prison, I know my heart, and it don't matter where I'm buried at on this prison, I know where I'm going. God bless all y'all.
2: Amen.
3: Well, oh.

0: Big John, too.
1: Now, would you say you want a little bit? I'll give you a little bit.
2: Right.
1: I can't feel wind, y'all. I'll give you a little bit more.
0: All right.
3: Thank you, John. That's beautiful. That's
1: all right. All right. That's the guy.
3: God bless you.
0: Be blessed, y'all.
1: All right.
4: I know it got 12 gates. And out of them 12 gates, one of them is mine. That's all I need to know.
0: 12 gates? Yeah. Hold on. Look at space.
4: 12 gates.
1: Yes, indeed.
4: We got about 100, about 212 gates here, but I got 12 good gates. And I'm going to get to one of them gates. That's one of them gates is mine.

the bluesy gospel of the late John Cephas on guitar and vocals with harmonica Phil Wiggins. Piedmont, Virginia sound on the song is 12 Gates to the City. Before that, the Angola gospel master John Henry Taylor singing a little bit of All My Troubles in the Ben Harbert film Follow Me Down, about music and musicians in Angola and other Louisiana prisons. We want to send that out to all our friends at Angola and around the country, to the innocent men behind bars and those working to atone for their crimes. Here's some classic country made a hit by Lefty Frizzell in 1959 about an innocent man who cannot vindicate himself from his death sentence. It's Gillian Welch and David Rawlings singing Long Black Veil on American Roots.

awake and look around me. The four gray walls that surround me. And I realize that I was only dreaming.

0: Jerry Lee Lewis with Gallows Emotions in 1965, and a song written by Alabaman Curly Putman, The Green, Green Grass of Home. Going home, alive or in death, is a perpetual theme in prison songs. When you're captive, it takes on special meaning. We'll hear about that life from a young country guitarist who plays in a black gospel band at Angola.
1: My name is A.J. Oscar Freeman. I'm from New Orleans, but I lived in Kenner from Jefferson Parish.
0: If I can ask you, what are you in for?
1: First-degree murder.
0: Now, you're in the main prison gospel band, and how does it go as you play with an African-American gospel band?
1: Well, everybody brings their own style to the table, so everybody has a freedom put themselves into it, because they don't want a cover band that sounds like the artist all the time. They want you to sound like you, so I'll bring me to the band.
0: Does that mean you stick with pretty much spiritual music, sacred music, or do you do other kinds of music?
1: Right now, at what I'm doing, I'm sticking to the gospel, but I'm helping out for the Crow's Nest, which is rodeo music. They do nothing but instrumentals like Ghost Riders, Under the Double Eagle. I do that too.
0: You're the guy playing Ghost Riders when they all ride in the prison country western shirts, the cowboy hats.
1: Yeah.
0: Some serious looking dudes coming into your soundtrack.
1: Oh, yeah. There's a lot of hard work that goes into that, though. If your first rodeo, I mean, you're going to have to be on your P's and Q's. You got all the Rough Riders riding in the arena. You get the adrenaline going. It sets the tempo of the rodeo.
0: Do you get out with music sometimes?
1: Yeah, I travel with the gospel group. I mingle with the free people all the time, you know. We've been all over the state.
0: How do people respond to you on the outside when you come play?
1: Some of them don't believe that we are locked up until they see the guards, until they see the vans. Other than that, we're just normal people like them.
0: How is it then to come back to Angola after a tour?
1: Well, you know, you got to come back, so it's on you to do time best way you can.
0: Anything else you want to tell the people out there?
1: Yeah, I like to say to my daughter April, I love you and I miss you.

0: talking with musician A.J. Freeman. Let's go to the stage at Angola Prison Chapel, where he's poised to play lead guitar with the Maine Prison Gospel Band.
1: Come on, we've been in the ballroom all day. It's time to go to church, eh? I ain't got no church here. Praise the Lord. Come on, how many want to go home? How many want to go home? How many want God to fix it for you? Huh? You want God to fix it for you? Come on, let's tell him to fix it. Y'all remember that? Do it one more time, Jay. Hallelujah. As we prepare to get out of here, let's tell the Lord these words.

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1: On my way home with the Maine Prison Gospel Band on stage at Angola, the Louisiana State Penitentiary. 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
3: In the yard,
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3: Whoa!
4: Whoa!
3: Whoa!
4: Whoa!
3: Whoa! Whoa! Whoa! Whoa! Whoa! Whoa! Whoa! Whoa! Whoa! Whoa! Whoa! Whoa! Whoa! Whoa! Whoa! Whoa! Whoa! Whoa! Whoa! Whoa!
4: Whoa! Whoa!
3: Whoa! Whoa! Whoa! Whoa!
4: Whoa!
3: Whoa!
1: This is American Roots. I'm Nick Spitzer with our program Midnight Special, Shine a Light on Me. Prison music from Angola, Louisiana, and beyond. This hour, we'll hear music from Merle Haggard, B.B. King, and Nina Simone. We'll talk to incarcerated musicians and continue our conversation with the late Charles Neville about his time in Angola. We'll also hear field recordings in southern prisons from Alan Lomax and Harry Oster, who recorded these black masking Indian songs in Angola prison in the late 1950s. Over 50 years after his incarceration, Charles Neville made a special return to Angola in 2016 to talk about the value of music in prison and revisit this traditional song with the Jazz Man, a band of incarcerated musicians on American Roots.
5: We're going to take y'all to New Orleans. We got Charles up here with us, and we got to go down there. You ready for New Orleans, huh?
6: New Orleans, yeah.

0: That's all right. Let me hear y'all say, yeah! Thank you. The Jasmine Band.
1: Hi there. This is B.B. King. I'm the guy that plays the guitar called Lucille, and you're listening to American Roots. And I'm sure if you stay tuned, they're going to play some more you like. Lucille likes it. I like it. So stay tuned. And here's some more good music.
2: Hello out there. We're about ready to begin our program. I want to acknowledge the presence of the man, our own beloved Sheriff Woods. Another dear friend of all of yours out there is the Chief Justice of the Criminal Court, Judge Joseph Palmer, who is present. B.B. King is known to everyone as the King of the Blues. He's been referred to as the Chairman of the Board of all the blues singers. 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

0: How blue can you get? From the late B.B. King, live in Chicago's Cook County Jail, 1971. Mississippian B.B. King was a visiting entertainer, but Californian Merle Haggard did hard time during his wayward youth and made a career partly by singing about it.
1: I guess it's no secret that I did a few years in San Quentin. And on my release, I noticed a lot of different things had come to pass while I was out of circulation. Like the girls' dresses were shorter, and the freeways were wider, and the old steam engines were gone forever. But the one thing I noticed most of all down through the San Joaquin Valley was the disappearance of so many labor camps, where once I'd lived from time to time myself. And though a few still remain, like the old Blackburn's camp out on Weed Patch Highway, it was an evident fact that someone was trying to do away with them all.

Cajun Swamp Bob man Warren Storm in 1958 with the Prisoner's Song, a tune from the 1930s, made famous back then by Vernon Dalhart. And we heard Merle Haggard with Fugitive and Sing Me Back Home from the late 1960s. To hear our full interview with Merle, search AmericanRoots.org. We're back with the backstory of the song Angle Abound when American Roots returns. This is American Roots with our program about music from Angola Penitentiary and other prisons. Folklorist Harry Oster recorded Angola inmates in 1959, singing this call and response chant, Angola Bound.

0: The New England fall has officially arrived. Cooler temperatures, hoodies, hot beverages in the evenings, and another chance to learn music skills from music pros while reuniting with friends or making new friends. It's WUMB's Fall Acoustic Music Weekend, November 6th through 8th at the Grottonwood Camp and Conference Center in Groton, Mass. 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Ryan Lee Crosby, Trina Hamlin, Hubby Jenkins, Pete and Maura Kennedy, and Lisa Marie, plus John Dorschuk to get you comfortable on sound reinforcement techniques. 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
1: That is music from the great quartetto Jobim Morellenbaum. That's a song called Lamento No Moro, written, of course, by the great Antonio Carlos Jobim. This is an interesting band. It was actually put together, I think, if I recall correctly, because there was a big concert happening to honor Tom Jobim. And it was populated by this quartet and a bunch of other people. Actually, this concert was pretty amazing. It had Sting, I think, was on it, and João Gilberto, Caetano Veloso, a bunch of real heavy hitters from Brazil were on this concert. And, of course, they were all talking about and singing the music of Antonio Carlos Jobim, one of the greatest of the great Brazilian songwriters, of course, familiar, I'm sure, to everyone listening. But anyway, the quartet that we listened to was sort of created then and then continued on. It's Jobim's son, Paulo, and grandson, Daniel, and also Jacques and Paula Morellenbaum. And, of course, Jacques Morellenbaum is a great producer and also a great musician and has worked for years and years with Caetano Veloso in particular. But anyway, they did a beautiful, as always, a beautiful rendition of one of Tom Jobim's tunes. And we heard something before that from the great Dori Caymmi recording called Brazilian Serenata that was released on Warner Brothers way back in 1991. We're spending a little time in Brazil just to start the program today, but we'll move on. We're going to be traveling all around South America today.

Next time on Celtic Twilight, we'll explore the music of a contemporary Irish and American supergroup, The Gloaming. Its members include fiddler Martin Hayes, Shane O'Singer, Yarla O'Leonard, Hardanger fiddler Queeveen O'Reilly, pianist Thomas Bartlett, and the late guitarist Dennis Cahill. 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
1: 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Good afternoon. I hope you're having a great Sunday. And this is Celtic Twilight, right here on listener-funded public radio, WUMB. I'm Gail Gilmore. Happy to be here with you each and every Sunday, starting at 4 Eastern Time. We're starting off with Scottish band Back of the Moon with a set called Eggs in the Kitchen from the Luminosity album.

Celtic Twilight, WUMB, the great Kevin Burke solo fiddle with one of my favorite sets of all time from the album If the Cap Fits, and that dates back to 1978. So the tunes were The Kerry Reel, Michael Coleman's The Wheels of the World, and Julia Delaney. Just excellent work. Capricale in there from an early album that was produced by Donald Lunny, and we had the set to Alistair McCullough. And from the Paul McKenna Band Elements album of 2013, a track also recorded by, of course, Christy Moore, Farmer Michael Hayes, and we started with a Scottish group consisting of Gillian Frame, wonderful fiddler, Hamish Napier on piano, Finlay Napier on guitar, and Allie Hutton on the border pipes with a set I love the name of. It's called Eggs in the Kitchen, and any tune that refers to food is, you know, all right with me. So we'll get moving on. We'll go to an album that features a fiddler who happens to be a student of and is mentored by Kevin Burke. Her name is Bonnie Griffin, and she hails from Oregon and recorded Three Colors Ginger on Kevin Burke's label called Loftus. Also ahead, we'll hear from John Doyle and an Irish band that has a gorgeous song, a great version of Quiet Land of Erin called At First Light. And from the Midwest, we'll get to Bua. This is Celtic Twilight here on listener-funded public radio, WUMB.

0: Celtic Twilight, WUMB. 33 years together as a band with, this, of course, a few different folks in there. That was Aoife Clancy from her time with Cherish the Ladies and the song called Galway Rover. And we heard from Angelina Carberry on the banjo, Dan Browder on accordion, with the set of jigs called McCarthy's, The Basket of Oysters, and East of Glendart from a lovely album they put out called A Waltz for Joy. And from a London-based Irish group, we have from Crossover, the set called Chicago, from one of their solo album, their debut album. And we started with the Battlefield Band from Rain, Hail, or Shine, and Alan Reed with the song called Jenny of the Braes. Coming up, we'll hear from Aruna next with a live tune from their recording of a few years back now, Fiona and Debara on vocals, and a set of hornpipes via Brian O'Leary and Colin Guilfoyle from the Slieve Lucre area. And we will get to Feast of Fiddles from England coming up very soon. You're listening to Celtic Twilight. My name's Gail. If you're just joining us, welcome. We're here on Sunday afternoons from 4 to 7 on Eastern Time, right here presenting the very best in Celtic music. This is WUMB.
1: First you know, fear me you should go, follow me you should go, listen the whole ever heard and there is no hood. Rachel had you, hand on the bomb, hand on the bomb, hand on the bomb, hand on the bomb, hand on the bomb, hand on the bomb, hand on the bomb, hand on the bomb, hand on the bomb, hand on the bomb, Eighty foot follow my lady, foot follow my lady on the bug, and the mighty lady me crested in the hiding. Now, mighty the teddy goes a hand in the bone, hand in the bone, hand in the bone, bone, bone, hand in the bone, hand in the bone, bone, hand in the bone, bone, bone, bone, bone, bone, bone, bone, bone, bone, bone, bone, bone, bone, bone, bone, bone, bone, bone, bone, bone, bone, bone, bone, bone, bone, bone, bone, bone, bone, bone, bone, bone, bone, bone, bone, bone, bone, bone, bone, bone, bone, bone, bone, bone, bone, bone, bone, bone, bone, bone, bone, bone, bone, bone, bone, bone, bone, bone, bone, bone, bone, bone, bone, bone, bone, bone, bone, bone, bone, bone, bone, bone, bone, bone, bone, bone, bone, bone, bone, bone, bone, bone, bone, bone, bone, bone, bone, bone, bone, bone, bone, bone, bone, bone, bone, bone, bone, bone, bone, bone, bone, bone, bone, bone, bone, bone, bone, bone, bone, bone, bone, bone, bone, bone, bone, bone, bone, bone, bone, bone, bone, bone, bone,

0: shingle, follow me, you shingle, the shingle, live ahead, and there's no hole. This is your last chance. Rachel Sahibi is a hand in the bone, hand in the bone, hand in the bone, bone like a fender, hand in the bone, hand in the bone, hand in the bone, bone like a fender.
1: Fernando Barrett, give yourself a huge round of applause. That was tremendous.

0: Celtic Twilight, WUMV. They are fantastic. And that's a trio known as Barul from the Isle of Man. Thomas Callister on the fiddle, Jamie Smith on accordion, Adam Rhodes on bouzouki with the set called Wheel of Fire. And right before that, we heard from Feast of Fiddles, which it consists of 12 English musicians, and I'll give you a few of the names. I'm sure you recognize many of them. Dave Maddox, Phil Beer, Hugh Crabtree, Peter Knight, Brian McNeil, and Chris Leslie, all in the band as well as others. Well, they gave us a traditional song called Smuggler's Song, and we heard from lyrical accordion and concertina artist Josephine Marsh with the set of jigs, Wallop a Cat, Onions and Bunions, and the Split Second Jig. And she's a tremendous talent. And this is from her first solo album, and she has out another one, you know, it's more recent, but this is from the original one back about a decade ago. Brian O'Leary and Colin Guilfoyle with the hornpipes. We had Billy McCormick's and, let's see, Tom Billy's and Mick Doyle's from their album called Where the Bog Is. And back there, we started with Finola from the band Runa from their live recording. Just ahead, we have from Wales, we'll listen to Callan with Seth Stephen. 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

Celtic Twilight, WUMB. Well, we started the set with Callan, which is a quintet of young Welsh musicians. In there are Angrid, Sean Jenkins on fiddle, Bethan Rhiannon, Williams Jones plays the accordion, and Linus Jones on the harp and triple harp, Patrick Rhymes, multi-instrumentalist. He plays the fiddle, the bagpipes, the pibgorn, the whistle, and piano accordion, and Sam Humphreys on guitar, bass, and kick drum. The set Stephen is what we heard from Callan. Capercaillie from 2008 with A Lewis Man in a Foreign Land. Karen Matheson featured on vocals. And Natalie McMaster from In My Hands, a rockin' set. It's called The Farewell. And that's out on, let's see, the Rounder record label. And we finished the set with The Murphy Beds, Eamon O'Leary and Jefferson Hamer with a traditional Irish song called Donal Óg. Coming up, we'll hear from Once in a Blue Moose from Niall and Killian Valerie. And we'll get to a track from the album The Gloaming featuring Yarla O'Leonard on vocals, a song in Gaelic that means freedom. But first, here's Niall and Killian Valerie off the album called Callan Bridge. This is Celtic Twilight on WUMB.